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2: This is Tate McRae. That's what I want, that's what I want.

0: Hey, I'm Ed Sheeran. I don't need a camera
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